0: Radio Rumor.
1: It's not the most obvious on this track, Fever. And I do open my show with it. I always loved it. I think it's a really incredibly sexy, smoldering sort of song. And I always loved hearing Elvis do it. You know, for me to do this today is it's one of the greatest things I've ever done. This is a highlight of my career. Even though he's not here and it's a virtual duet, I know he's still here. And so to be surrounded by that aura and just to get to sit here and close my eyes and know that I get to sing a duet with who I consider to be the greatest artist of all time is just absolutely huge for me.

We had an apartment in the city. Me and Loretta liked living there. It's been years since the kids have grown. Life of their own left us alone.

walking down the street sometime. And spot some hollow ancient eyes. Please don't just pass them by and stare as if you didn't care.

So I'd like to introduce the band now. On bass, we have Mr. Jazz Rockwell. There he is in all his glory. Woo! Simon Kirk on the drums. Dave Caldwell on guitar.